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I'm Michelle Fay. 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

93.3 The Bus. I would totally tell myself to just disconnect. Don't sweat the small stuff, right? 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
1: 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This is Jack Cradiville. Today, National Hummus Day, Apple Pie Day, and Fruit Salad Day today. I'm going to pass on the hummus. Not my thing. Here's Men at Work.

93.3 The Bus, Jack Cradiville. Shout out to the medical staffs at Ohio Health's Dublin Methodist Hospital for having us on. Appreciate you spending some time with us.

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Hey, thanks for having us on this Jack Cradiville Classic Kits. We all want to start our day the good foot, the right foot. One bad habit we really need to get out of, and we'll talk about it coming up. Here's John Mellencamp.

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93.3 The Bus. Jack Cradival, unofficial start of summer. And just another week, Memorial Day here already. And we're going to be celebrating in a big way. It's the Made in the USA weekend, spotlighting and celebrating the music made in America. All American musicians all weekend long. Kicks off Friday the 22nd. All right, from the summer of 69 to 1999, here's Prince.

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It's Chad Kradovel. You hear about a lot of people building bunkers for the end of the world kind of thing. How about luxury living for the end of the world? That's

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Not me, this is Jack Cradiville. Thank you for having us on. We were talking about survival condos. Maybe you need to save up for one. Well, we've got $1,000 to get you started. Another keyword coming up a little later on this morning. Here's Fleetwood Mac.

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As human beings, we experience a wide range of emotions. And there's one that lasts much longer than any of the others. Like 240 times more. Which one do you think it is? We'll take a look coming up. Here's Hall & Oates.

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Jack Kratochvil. 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

Hey, I want to give a shout out to literally the toughest shift to be working, at least I think, the third shift. 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

0: sprinkles closer towards midday. Temperatures topping off in the mid-60s. We'll see pretty breezy conditions this afternoon. Winds gusting around 30 miles an hour at times. Tonight, partly to mostly cloudy skies. Overnight lows in the mid-40s. I'm Storm Team 4 meteorologist Brian Still.
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57 now, heading for about 66 today, says Storm Team 4 meteorologist Brian Steele. It's 93.3 The Bus. Coming up with three things to know before you go on the Boxer Show. A huge crime bust involving teens. President Trump on his way to China next.

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1: 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Good morning. Here's what's trending in Central Ohio this morning. A huge crime bust announced yesterday in Columbus with the CPD. Nearly a dozen teens facing hundreds of charges. The CPD gang unit began following the activity back in 2024 with a hotel near Easton, a frequent spot for their robberies. They estimate that over 500, close to 600 victims actually, have been affected. Some of the teens are already in jail for recent offenses, and the remaining teens have court dates related to the new indictments. President Trump is on his way to China to meet with Chinese President Xi Jinping. The meeting this week comes at a pivotal moment with the U.S.-China relations. China and Iran have a close strategic partnership. China is Iran's largest trading partner, buying over 80% of its oil. Elon Musk, Apple's Tim Cook, and other tech CEOs from the U.S. are also joining the president on this trip. And in sports, Columbus Crew in New York tonight taking on the Red Bulls at 7:30. NBA semifinals, Cavs in Detroit to take on the Pistons tonight. Game 5 of the NBA conference semifinals. Tip-off is at 8 o'clock. And the NFL will release full schedules tomorrow for all 32 teams, and the Ohio State Buckeyes announcing yesterday their away game week 2 at Texas in Austin this September 12th will be under the lights as expected. 7:30 kickoff on ABC. And Storm Team 4 meteorologist Brian Stills says some scattered morning rain, otherwise clouds, windy throughout the day, a high of 67. Right now it's 57 in Newark, 58 at 93.3 The Bus.
0: All-time favorites of the 70s, 80s, and 90s.

Hey, thanks so much for having us on this morning. It's 93.3 The Bus, all-time favorites from the 70s, 80s, and 90s. Coming up with the good stuff, a commencement speaker pays off student loans, and police talk a man off of a ledge after Aerosmith on The Bus.

0: Hey, thanks for having us on this morning. It's 93.3 The Bus. I'm Boxer, celebrating Police Week with our men and women in blue. A big thank you to those who serve and protect us every day. And it's a rare group of people who, while the rest of us are running away from the danger, they're running towards it. And case in point, not so much danger, could have been, but two police officers in the good stuff this morning are being praised for saving a man's life on the Gold Star Bridge in Connecticut by using compassion instead of force. See, the guy was perched up about 100 feet, and he was suicidal. He said he would come down. He just wanted a hug.
1: You come down here, man. I'll give you a hug. I promise.
2: He just asked for a hug. That's it. That's a hug. And that's easy. I'll give you a hug.
3: There's a male on the Gold Star Bridge southbound with a maroon sweatshirt and gray sweatpants. He's trying to jump off the bridge. Can you start police immediately?
2: If you can get somebody talking, I feel like that's the easiest way to relate to somebody or see inside their life. Give him a hug. People were beeping as they drove by.
0: Yeah, by the way, it ended in 2 minutes, all because they had compassion and they gave him a hug. That was it. By the way, he's getting the mental health care that he needs to and seems to be doing okay. And finally, students at North Carolina State University's Wilson College of Textiles were stunned when their commencement speaker revealed over the weekend that their final year of student loans would be paid off in full.
4: I would like to provide a graduation gift. It is our intent to make Wilson College for affordable for all, starting with this graduation class. It is my privilege to announce today that in honor of my father, my wife Marilyn and I are providing a graduation gift to cover all the final year education loans incurred by the Wilson College graduates during the 25-26 academic year.
0: How amazing is that? Yeah, so the gift, his dad was an alma mater. That was his alum, North Carolina State, and he studied textiles. So the gift covers senior year loans for 176 undergrads and 26 grad students. And what a great, can you imagine? We've seen some of those before in the past, but it never gets old doing something like that, paying it forward. That's the good stuff.
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A big headache right now on 70 East. It is closed at Hilliard Rum Road. The ramp from southbound Hilliard Rum Road to 70 East is closed. You want to use Fisher or Trayview to Wilson or West Broad to 270 North to 70 East. 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

Appreciate you spending some time with us this morning. It's Boxer on 93.3 The Bus. If you were out in the west side on 70, oh, I'm so sorry. It's a mess right now. 70 East is closed at Hilliard Rome. The ramp from southbound Hilliard Rome to 70 East is closed. So you want to use Fisher or Trayview to Wilson or take West Broad to 270 North to 70 East. And we'll give you an update in about, I'd say, 6 minutes here on 93.3 The Bus.

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It is The Boxer Show. Always a pleasure to have you with us this morning. Give me about 60 seconds, and we'll get the latest out west on 70 East, closed at Hilliard Rome Road right now. The ramp from southbound Hilliard Rome to 70 East is closed, so you want to use Fisher or Trayview to Wilson or West Broad to 270 North, 270 East, if that can help you out. You know, we were just talking about the awesome thing that this one commencement speaker last hour did for students at North Carolina State, paying off their tuition for their final year of school in the School of Textiles. Well, this is the completely opposite. A commencement speaker who started talking about AI and

Bonnie Tyler, who is still recovering after having to go into a medically induced coma from emergency surgery. Doctors do expect her to recover, though. That's Holding Out for a Hero at 93.3 The Bus. Coming up with three things to know before you go. A huge crime bust that involved teens, President Trump on his way into China, and we have a time for kickoff with Ohio State and Texas in week two for college football this fall. It's up next after Mellencamp on 93.3 The Bus.

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1: 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Good morning. Here's what's trending in Central Ohio this morning. A huge crime bust involving teens announced yesterday in Columbus, with nearly a dozen teens facing hundreds of charges. The CPD gang unit began following the activity back in 2024 with a hotel near Easton, a frequent spot for their robberies. They estimate over maybe even close to 600 victims have been affected. Some of the teens are already in jail for recent offenses, and the remaining teens have court dates related to the new indictments. President Trump is on his way to China to meet with Chinese President Xi Jinping. The meeting this week comes at a pivotal time in U.S.-China relations. China and Iran have a close strategic partnership. China is Iran's largest trading partner, buying over 80% of its oil. Elon Musk, Apple's Tim Cook, and other tech CEOs from the U.S. are also joining the president on the trip as well. In sports, Columbus Crew in New York tonight taking on the Red Bulls at 7:30. The Cavs in Detroit to take on the Pistons tonight in Game 5 of the NBA Conference Semifinals. Tip-off is at 8 o'clock. The NFL is set to release full schedules tomorrow for all 32 teams. And Ohio State announcing yesterday that their away game at Texas Week 2, September 12th, will be under the lights at 7:30. Kickoff on ABC. And Storm Team 4 meteorologist Brian Still says some morning scattered rain, otherwise cloudy, windy today. A high of 67, 45 overnight, 63 with clouds tomorrow. Back to the 70s on Friday. Right now, it's 58 in London, 58 here at 93.3 The Bus.
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Alanis Morissette, who is set to perform at the FIFA World Cup this summer. 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

0: 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Every Wednesday, we welcome in our friends from the Franklin County Dog Shelter for Boxer's Best Friends with Pepsi and provide you with a brand new fur baby this week. And someone I actually haven't seen in a while, Kay Persinger, who's the director of the Franklin County Dog Shelter, in studio with us this morning. Kay, it's been a hot minute. Where have you been? I missed ya.
1: Oh, I've just been out and about working.
0: Well, it's good to have you back with our special guest this week. We want to welcome in Frankie.
1: Yeah, I have Frankie here. He's just a 9-year-old little guy. He's kind of odd. He's definitely got some Papillon in him. He's definitely couture.
0: He is adorable. He came right up to me and I'm assuming he knows no stranger.
1: I don't think so. He tends to get along with other dogs and people. He is a tiny bit skittish, but once you pet him, he's fine.
0: So when it comes to a good fit, any suggestions, what do you think for Frankie?
1: I think he would do well in any home. He is 9 years old, so he's kind of out of that puppy phase. But other than that, I think he would do well probably in just about any home.
0: It appears he likes to snuggle. So what do you give him on the snuggle meter?
1: Oh, definitely a 10. I'm just sitting here massaging his muscles, and he's in puppy heaven right now.
0: I love it. Kay, I know you guys are constantly busy, especially with the weather getting nicer, with events. Is there anything else that's going on in the next few weeks?
1: Other than we are overflowing, we're busting at the seams with puppies, actually. Okay. So please, you know, just get your dog spayed and neutered. Make sure that even if they're microchipped, that your microchips are up to date. If you put a collar on them, put your phone number on them. So if somebody else finds them, they can give you a phone call. A lot of people don't answer their phone if they don't recognize the number. But in the spring and summer, remember, if your dog gets out, could be somebody calling because they got your dog. Answer your phone, check your voicemails, that sort of thing. Make sure they're up to date on their flea and tick medication. Ticks are going to be probably really bad again this year.
0: Yeah.
1: So that's really important. And if you notice this little guy's kind of bare around the back end.
0: Yeah. And what's going on?
1: Probably because he had a flea infestation.
0: Oh, okay. And they're scratching themselves so much, they scratch their fur away.
1: Absolutely. Okay. And you can't just treat the dog. You have to treat the premises as well once it gets this bad. And if you do have that problem in your home, you can talk to your local vet about that, or you can call us or go on our website, and we'll help you with that as well.
0: All right. And I would imagine, not that I'm a meteorologist, but with all the rain we've had in the wet season here, that's going to bring out the ticks for sure.
1: Oh, definitely. You know, the greenery in summer is beautiful, but, you know, there's a little bit of a downside to it when it comes to ticks and worrying about yourself. You need to worry about your pet.
0: Yeah. All right. Well, Kay, thank you so much for joining us this morning in studio. It's good to see you again. Kay Persinger, the director of the Franklin County Dog Shelter. And again, to find out more on Frankie and some of the other programs at the Franklin County Dog Shelter, simply go to dogs.franklincountyohio.gov.
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Rendezvous is a new and improved party May 30th at the Columbus Zoo and Aquarium benefiting conservation efforts. We have tickets for you right now. 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

0: All-time favorites from the 70s, 80s, and 90s. 93.3 The Bus with Cher, If I Could Turn Back Time. I don't know if you knew, but the video, when that came out back in the day, when they were doing production and they were making that video, they used actual U.S. Navy sailors, if you didn't know. It's Boxer time for the Biz Report. I do have an update with traffic, especially 315 southbound. All that is coming up within 60 seconds. Conan O'Brien will return to host the 2027 Oscars, marking his third consecutive year as the MC. I thought he did pretty well. Jackson Olsen from the Savannah Bananas has joined Dancing with the Stars season 35. Also, I don't know if you heard yesterday, Disney made some big announcements about some upcoming shows and events, including a live Banana Bowl game that'll stream on Disney Plus, expanding its partnership with the viral baseball entertainment team. Marvel's Vision Quest will premiere October 14th on Disney Plus. And Donald Gibb, the actor best known for portraying the hulking fraternity brother Ogre and Revenge of the Nerds. Here, this might refresh your memory. Yeah, well, unfortunately, he has passed away at the age of 71. He died at his home in Texas following health complications. But he did a whole slew of things back in the 80s with TV shows. Also starred as Ray Jackson in Bloodsport. And he appeared on HBO's First and 10. And Jamie Foxx is preparing to welcome his third child. The 58-year-old actor is expecting a baby with his girlfriend, Elise Huckstep, according to multiple reports. And if you're celebrating a birthday today, cheers and happy birthday. You share it with Morgan Wallen, who's 33 today. Debbie Ryan, married to 21 Pilots Josh Dunn, and lives here. She's 33. Darius Rucker, 60. Stephen Colbert, 62. And Dennis Rodman, 65. And we can't forget Stevie Wonder. He's 76 today. That's the biz.
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1: 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Good morning. Here's what's trending in Central Ohio this morning. A huge crime bust announced yesterday in Columbus with nearly a dozen teens facing hundreds of charges. The CPD gang unit began following the activity back in 2024 with a hotel near East End of Frequency spot for their robberies. They estimate that close to 600 victims have been affected. Some of the teens are already in jail for recent offenses, and the remaining teens have court dates related to the new indictments. President Trump is on his way to China now to meet with Chinese President Xi Jinping. The meeting this week comes at a pivotal time in the U.S.-China relations. China and Iran have a close strategic partnership, with China as Iran's largest trading partner, buying over 80% of its oil. Elon Musk, Apple's Tim Cook, and other tech CEOs from the U.S. are also joining the president on this trip as well. In sports, Columbus Crew in New York tonight taking on the Red Bulls at 7:30, and the Cavs in Detroit to take on the Pistons this evening. Game 5 of the NBA Conference Semifinals tip-off is at 8, and the NFL will release full schedules tomorrow for all 32 teams. And Ohio State announcing yesterday their game away, week 2, at Texas and Austin. This September 12th will be under the lights. Not really surprised by that. Kickoff on ABC at 7:30. And Storm Team 4 meteorologist Brian Still says some morning rain, otherwise clouds, windy today, a high of 67. Right now it is 59 in Sunbury, 59 here at 93.3 The Bus.
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I love this time of the year, the commencement speeches. One that happened last weekend surprised everyone in the crowd. And police stalk a suicidal man off a ledge after agreeing to, well, you'll see, it's very heartwarming. Next on 93.3 The Bus with the good story.

0: all-time favorites from the 70s, 80s, and 90s, 93.3 The Bus. A little bit of rain today, off and on this morning, and then that'll clear out. Just clouds for the most part today. Says Storm Team 4 meteorologist Brian Still will hit about 66. Down to the 40s tonight. Hopefully we're done with the 40s, and it'll be a little bit more warmer after that, where we can start planning more things that can survive, and we don't have to rip it out and replant again. Actually, I feel more sorry for farmers that have had to deal with that lately. So that's why there's replanting insurance. I didn't even know that existed growing up. I don't even know if it did exist. I think you were just out of luck and you had to buy more seed no matter what. All right, it is time for the good stuff. And we start first with police officers in Connecticut who were called to a suicidal man on a bridge 100 feet above the river. And they were trying to talk him down. Well, these two police officers are being praised for saving this man's life on the Gold Star Bridge by using compassion instead of force. This man just said, okay, I'll get down. I just want a hug. And they did just that for him.
1: You come down here, man, I'll give you a hug. I promise.
2: You just asked for a hug. That's it. That's a hug. And that's easy. I'll give you a hug.
3: There's a male on the Gold Star Bridge southbound in a maroon sweatshirt and gray sweatpants. He's trying to jump off the bridge, and he's not police immediately.
2: If you can get somebody talking, I feel like that's the easiest way to relate to somebody or see inside their life. Give them a hug. People were beeping as they drove by.
0: How amazing is that story? Kudos to being able to read what was going on. And yeah, they gave him a hug. And by the way, that guy is getting the mental health care that he needs right now, too. Finally, students at North Carolina State University's Wilson College of Textiles were stunned last weekend when their commencement speaker revealed that their final year of student loans would be paid off in full.
4: I would like to provide a graduation gift. It is our intent to make Wilson College more affordable for all, starting with this graduation class. It is my privilege to announce today that in honor of my father, my wife Marilyn and I are providing a graduation gift to cover all the final year education loans incurred by the Wilson College graduates during the 25-26 academic year.
0: Pretty cool. So the story behind that is apparently his dad, his late father, went to NC State and studied textiles. And so he wanted to give a gift that covered senior year loans for 176 undergrads, 26 grad students. And he got a standing ovation, understandably so, after that. That is the good stuff.
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10: Light rain showers continue across central Ohio this morning. More spotty sprinkles closer towards midday. Temperatures topping off in the mid-60s. We'll see pretty breezy conditions this afternoon. Winds gusting around 30 miles an hour at times. Tonight, partly to mostly cloudy skies. Overnight lows in the mid-40s. I'm Storm Team 4 meteorologist Brian Still.
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AMC Easton, and a few others here in Columbus. 40th anniversary of the Top Gun movie being released today, May 13th. 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I wish I had more time to see that. 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

0: 70s, 80s, and 90s. 93.3 The Bus with Lynyrd Skynyrd. By the way, The Bus wants you to see Lynyrd Skynyrd and Foreigner together on their Double Trouble, Double Vision tour. Here's the cool part. You get to pick the city. We'll take care of everything else, including the band's VIP package. 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And by the way, if you're looking to get tickets for that show, just go to livenation.com. That's livenation.com. All right, time for the Daily DIY. This comes from a former flight attendant who says some of the biggest mistakes passengers make on flights are walking around barefoot. Ugh, why would you want to do that? Those cabin floors are dirtier than you think. Drinking too much alcohol because it hits harder in the air. Forgetting to hydrate. Planes are super dry. Dressing without layers. One minute you're freezing, next minute you're sweating. And finally, eating gassy foods or drinking soda before flying. Cabin pressure can make that experience pretty painful. And if you have ear issues like I do with the altitude, it's always a good idea to chew some gum. That's your Daily DIY. All right, we are back with your chance to win and your first chance for the day to win a grand with a Spring Bling Cha-Ching next.
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I swear, the first time I saw Madonna and Sabrina Carpenter on stage at Coachella, I couldn't tell who was who. Then I realized, oh yeah, my contacts are in and I can't see. But actually, Madonna looked pretty good at Coachella, I'm not going to lie. Still can't find that outfit, though. They're still looking for it. Apparently, it fell off of a golf cart. The lucky person who got that. It's not on eBay yet, though. Mellencamp, binge to the bus at work.

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Is it wrong that every time I hear that song, I immediately revert back to girls dancing on the bar every time that song would come on? Oh, boy, those were the days. I'm Boxer. Chris Davis keeping you company next. 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Sister

power walking does wonders for your brain. New study compares your brain to a dirty sponge. 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
11: Rain showers taper off through the morning hours, becoming partly to mostly cloudy through the rest of the day. Breezy as well, with temperatures topping off in the mid-60s. Tonight, mostly cloudy skies, lows in the mid-40s. Tomorrow, a bit more sunshine, but also a bit cooler. Highs only in the lower 60s. I'm Storm Team 4 meteorologist Brian Still.
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So bummed that Ogre died. Donald Gibb, remember the Revenge of the Nerds movies? I'm sure you saw that. Died at 71. My friends and I have been quoting that movie for decades. Well, Revenge of the Nerds 2, actually, our favorite. But 93.3 The Bus.

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0: Thank you, thank you, thank you. I'm probably going to fix my car. So I'm sitting out front waiting for me to fix it. I am Veronica, and I just won $1,000 just for listening to iHeartRadio.
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1: 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I just entered on a whim, and I won. So try it. You might win, too. 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
0: Congrats, Vicky. We're going to do another bus binge next of 80s, and another $1,000 next with a keyword. 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

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Nothing but 80s. Twitter, Flash, and Poison coming up. 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

had a chance to think about what you'll do with the grand. We are continuing to play every hour. 20 after on 93.3 The Bus. Those keywords. It is your All-Eddies Lunch. We're in a bus binge and poison on the bus.

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0: Stand by for a bus binge next and another keyword to win a grand. Men at Work, Pink Floyd, Michael Jackson, Madonna, more next on the bus.
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0: We're the only species on the planet that it's normal to work 40 hours every week. 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

Definitely very bummed out about Donald Gibb dying at the age of 71. He played Ogre in Revenge of the Nerds movies. You saw that last night. Got Madonna 93 through the Bus Big 80 song here.

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He'll take you up to Kelsey's commercial-free ride home. 93 minutes nonstop commercial-free to get you home today. 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

0: Well, 2025 baby names are out, and it looks like parents are looking to the stars for inspiration. Hi there, I'm Michael McCoy. 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The Social Security Administration says while Moon and Star are still holding strong, 65 babies born with the name Moon, 101 with the name Star, the real trend is in the planets. Mars has officially taken the lead as the most popular planet name, with Jupiter trailing just behind. And then they're followed by Venus, Saturn, and Pluto. Yes, 11 baby Plutos were born in the U.S. in 2025.
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0: Thanks for listening to 93.3 The Bus. I'm Michael McCoy. I have an app on my phone that just pops up random pictures from my library. It's kind of fun to watch. Katrina, what is the favorite picture you have on your phone?
1: Right now, my daughter that I took of her sleeping. She's just like curled up completely like a starfish, and she's just

Elton John, your song, 93.3 The Bus. Elton, you may have heard he has some eyesight issues, but that is not stopping him from recording another album. Yep, it's going to feature 7 tracks written by his longtime songwriting partner, Bernie Taupin. And he says the focus is on a more commercial and modern sound. Hope to see that soon. Whitesnake, Here I Go Again, 93.3 The Bus.

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0: Sean was ecstatic when he won $1,000.
1: Sweet. Yeah. That's awesome. Thank you. Still awesome. I've never won anything.
0: Well, now you have. And if you'd like to be a winner, you still have a few more minutes to take the word bills to 933thebus.com and try to win $1,000. If you don't make it, no worries. Another keyword shortly after 3 on the bus.

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What's your biggest weakness? I have some, well, let's call them interesting answers to that question in two songs on 93.3 The Bus.

0: So what's your biggest weakness? I'm sure you've been asked that question during a job interview. Hi there, I'm Michael McCoy. 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One guy has gone viral for his response. When he was asked the question, he admitted he blanked and answered Oreos. The interviewer thought it was so funny, he actually got the job. Other funny answers? I'm too honest. I need a new job. I love vodka. And I call in sick all the time. I wouldn't recommend any of those.
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Whitney Houston on 93.3 The Bus. I'm Kelsey Webb, and I don't know who feeds deer, but it's now illegal to do it in Columbus, as many communities are trying to control the growing deer population. And I don't know who owns zebras, but it's a thing in Lincoln County. Zach the zebra got loose yesterday and enjoyed a nice little adventure before deputies

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So I've just been listening to her greatest hits on repeat, trying to send all the love her way.

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I'm Kelsey Webb. The football Bucks announced that their big game at Texas will be in prime time at 7:30. It sounds exciting, but that gives those Texans all day to get drunk and rowdy, which is probably what I'd do if I won $1,000. Your chance is coming up next after Guns N' Roses with the Sprinkling Cha-Ching Contest. Baby.

93.3 The Bus has your chance to win $1,000 now. 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

Whoa, did that one take me back to a time when Madonna's face was real. So we just played the Spring Bling Cha-Ching keyword here on 93.3 The Bus, and it's rich. 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

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I'm Kelsey Webb. 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

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I'm Kelsey Webb, wrapping up this commercial free ride home. 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

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I'm Kelsey Webb. If you're just joining us, bad news. 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

0: 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I'm Michael McCoy. Brad, thanks for listening. What is your favorite picture that you have on your phone right now?
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Dipping back a little bit further, 1969 for that one from Creedence Clearwater Revival. Hi there, I'm Michael McCoy. Done for the day. You've got Michelle up next. More chances to win $1,000. 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

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It is your Wednesday. I hope you're having a great night so far. What's going on? I'm Michelle Fay with the Chili Peppers coming up next.

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0: 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So they found that Americans are really rethinking their summer plans. They found that about 40% of us aren't planning any trips at all. And a lot of it is because, well, it's just gotten way too expensive. But those that are traveling, and they're scaling back. They're doing cheaper destinations, shorter trips, staycations, quietcations, quick micro breaks. They say that those are going to be wildly popular in 2026.
1: 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It's the All 80s Lunch, weekdays at noon on 93.3 The Bus. 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

0: a music playlist that's designed to put you in a good mood.
1: It makes me want to dance at my desk.
0: 93.3 The Bus, all-time favorites from the 70s, 80s, and 90s.